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1: Partly cloudy skies with fog patches developing, low 6 degrees. On Saturday, a mix of sun and cloud, the chance of afternoon showers and the risk of a thunderstorm, high 19. A mix of sun and cloud Sunday and Monday, highs near 12 degrees.
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Good morning. It's Conrad. If you're going to be out at the village-wide garage sale in Point Edward today, make sure you bring an umbrella. While we might not see any rain right now, it's looking like in the afternoon it might get a little wet. So just a heads up.

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2: Lots to do this weekend, that's for sure. Make Emergency Preparedness Day one of the stops. 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And it is a lot of fun for the whole family. 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
2: Seacrest with you. Happy Mother's Day, Connie, Sister Meredith. That includes y'all. Today on the show, Olivia Rodrigo tells us about her upcoming album, and we'll hear her new single, too. Plus, the latest from OneRepublic continues to rise through the chart. Now let's get it going at number 40, Pink Pony Club, Chapel Roan. I know.

falling 5-25. Sabrina Carpenter. And this song had the number one spot a year ago this week and is still hanging around in the top 30. Die with a Smile, Lady Gaga, Bruno, 24.